0: your heater by your side. Stay clipped up and avoid getting tripped up.
1: This is the story you've heard about, talked about. A spine-tingling, blood-chilling story that turns your emotions.
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0: 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This a conversion, find what you seek with no turban. 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My bitch wanted a Birkin, said I'ma take it for certain. 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Close the curtains, what's your purpose? You the hell or the turdus? Is you Kanye or Curtis? 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See me, I can't be another clown in a circus. 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Niggas be broke, ain't he hurting? 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When you hustle with urges, you don't watch what you purchase. If I sense a disturbance, bullets rip through his dermis. Turn a big dog to a vermin. Tombstone with your name neatly chiseled in cursive. Witness the resurgence of the rap game, right? You godly and red curses. If you whip me, my nigga, don't you ever be nervous. Turn this boot to a furnace. In my zone, Richard Sherman. Call my driver, I'm tired. Tell him reverse the Suburban. The diamonds trash will return it. Take him back to the merchant. I'm a tactical surgeon, and I'm smoother than Jervin. Dodging the surface, I'm swerving, and I ain't even scratched the surface. 7. P-block.
1: The stakes are too high, and be sure members of your family stay near a safe shelter. Don't.
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1: We have shifted.
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0: Yeah, yeah. What are we talking about? Charlie Brown, man.
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0: What are we doing?
1: What we need.
0: Check me.

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Once y'all start, you gotta see it through. 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I need to put triggers to you. Heard you holding weight, it don't matter. I'm still bigger than you. Yeah, it's them damn guys. It's like watching Lauryn Hill battle Calico. You lost from by a landslide.

One dies, one crib, one casket. 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

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I'm Neville Campbell-Barker, and I'm delighted to be sharing my track, A Land Far Away, with you all. 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

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Peace and love.

0: You are a warrior. 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
0: Don't let that stop you. 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
0: No matter how many bumps are in the road, don't let anyone

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This is my new song called Mystic Misfit. Enjoy!

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And then greetings to the listeners of Antenna Web Radio. And this is our debut singer, That's What I Saw. Hope you like it and you hear it now.

0: 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This is Giuseppe Carlotta from Spain, songwriter and composer. I'm very happy to share my music with you today. 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And now, this is my song, Confidence d'un bassiste. 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

Let me tell you something about house music. It's not just a groove. House is a feeling. And when you feel it, you will understand that house music is freedom.